0: Crecer FM 89.9.
1: So one of these nights, and about 12 o'clock, this old world's gonna reel and rock.

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They got a lot of nice girls. I'm racing.

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1: What's next?
2: I didn't screw it up, did I?
0: Okay, but here's another one I could screw up.
1: What is it?
0: Am I gonna do this by myself?
1: Do it by yourself.
0: Okay, well, I think I'll try it in a different key. I'll try it in the normal key.
1: Yeah.
0: If it sounds bad, these people are just gonna have to wait.

0: 11. So after yelling and screaming and telling him why he wasn't coming on Fader 11,
1: en Crecer FM 89.9, todo lo que escuchas lo empiezas a sentir.